ceiling drips. Rooms bathed in gray. Outside to trip for another day. I keep telling those, expelling those negative hoes to go away. But it seems to creep more every day. Walls get taller. Self-medicate. And how did you get this low?

We used to notice the same things. His toenails, that little pug. But that changed. You couldn't see the grave we dug. You didn't seem to notice me deep in the ground. I couldn't move, I called out to you, but made no sound. Thought you were gone, but 4 years on, you're

Sometimes my mind drops me back in our room. 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

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I think it's something like 1 in 12 women experience some form of violence, whether it's domestic violence or other serious offences. And it's a massive problem. And part of it is about resources. Part of it is just not taking these things seriously, not listening. We've got enough laws on this. We've got laws on this.

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It's not a question, ain't no stressing. I'm not nobody's possession. See, I'm free as a bird in the sky.

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We live fast and none of us will escape. 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The death of us has always been the embrace. But I will

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Buy it, use it, break it, fix it, trash it, change it, mail, upgrade it, charge it, point it, zoom it, press it, snap it, work it, quick erase it, write it, cut it, paste it, save it, load it, check it, quick rewrite it, plug it, play it, burn it, rip it, drag it, drop it, zip and zip it.

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